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1: Ebba da ba da.
0: Will a la ba zini.
1: Will a but will a but.
0: Sibla a doody.
1: Ooh
0: ooh ooh ooh. Will a ha ha ha ha.
2: Come here, puppy.
1: Paddle out.

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1: Abba do dee,
0: will a reap banaza,
1: ever do a doy,
0: will a la bazini,
1: will a but, will a but,
0: sibla a doody,
1: ooh,
0: ha ha ha.
2: Come here, puppy.
1: Paddle.

0: Wilma. She likes you.
1: Ja, und ich liebe Würstchen.
2: Und euch?
0: Old MacDonald had a farm.
3: E-I-E-I-O.
0: And on that farm he had some pigs.
3: E-I-E-I-O.
0: With an oink oink he

0: dodge strike it.
1: Soco, soco, bate, bate, soco, soco, vira, vira, soco, bate, soco, vira, soco, bate, vira. Soco, soco, bate, bate, soco, soco, vira, vira, soco, bate, soco, vira.

0: Is up and rony, up the baby ladder da da wrong. And me better do sabba do the day, loop up the boot the days of bones, a bop bop bobby.
1: Abba do dee,
0: will a reap on nazza,
1: ebba dobba doy,
0: will a la bazini,
1: will a but, will a but,
0: steeple a doody,
2: will a ha ha ha ha. Come here, puppy.
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0: Hallo, ihr hört Gong 96.3. 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
1: I can't hear

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1: Abba do dee!
0: Will a reed ba naza?
1: Ebba da ba doi!
0: Will a la ba zini?
1: Wall a but, will a but,
0: see blah a doody.
1: Ooh, ooh, ooh, ooh!
0: Ha ha ha ha!
2: Come here, puppy.
1: Paddle